donna, no, ma sono in fella, lei mi è là. What's going on in the night? Tell me about it, Dagger. Going on the night bus, going on the night bus. Still 2 hours from home. Going on the night bus, going on the night bus. The little fella, fuck off, leave me alone. I'm going on the night bus, going on the night bus. Time for home.

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1: Superficial.
0: Keep it real.
1: And that's a f-

0: Mornings, the sleeping.
1: I'm just thinking about last night and the party.
0: Ah, really funky, huh?
1: Oh, yeah.
0: What about coffee and rolls?
1: Great idea. You should come around?
0: Okay, I'm there in a minute. See ya.
1: Okay, bye.

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We are revolving around excessive needs, but here and now is just a lighted past.

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1: Lazy Susan? Wieso nicht? Fauler Bernd?
2: I read today of glory times, the joys of yesteryear. But I remember watching threads and growing up in fear. Grangemouth is a target, son, it all kicks off, we're fucking done. Turn them face the blast and hope you don't survive.